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4: Overnight, expect mostly cloudy skies with a low of 59. Moving into Friday, anticipate partly sunny conditions with a high of 81. Friday night will be mainly clear with a low of 54. Saturday will bring a pleasant mixture of clouds and sun, reaching a high of 75. On Sunday, prepare for thick cloud cover and humidity with a few showers expected and a high of 70. Looking ahead to Monday, expect mostly cloudy skies with a high of 77. For Blueberry Broadcasting, I'm AccuWeather meteorologist Jason Catarina.

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1: From the Hammond Lumber Company Weather Desk.
6: Overnight, expect mostly cloudy skies with a low of 59. Moving into Friday, anticipate partly sunny conditions with a high of 81. Friday night will be mainly clear with a low of 54. Saturday will bring a pleasant mixture of clouds and sun, reaching a high of 75. On Sunday, prepare for thick cloud cover and humidity with a few showers expected and a high of 70. Looking ahead to Monday, expect mostly cloudy skies with a high of 77. For Blueberry Broadcasting, I'm AccuWeather meteorologist Jason Catarina.

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2: Overnight, expect mostly cloudy skies with a low of 59. Moving into Friday, anticipate partly sunny conditions with a high of 81. Friday night will be mainly clear with a low of 54. Saturday will bring a pleasant mixture of clouds and sun, reaching a high of 75. On Sunday, prepare for thick cloud cover and humidity with a few showers expected and a high of 70. Looking ahead to Monday, expect mostly cloudy skies with a high of 77. For Blueberry Broadcasting, I'm AccuWeather meteorologist Jason Caterina.

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3: Overnight, expect mostly cloudy skies with a low of 59. Moving into Friday, anticipate partly sunny conditions with a high of 81. Friday night will be mainly clear with a low of 54. Saturday will bring a pleasant mixture of clouds and sun, reaching a high of 75. On Sunday, prepare for thick cloud cover and humidity with a few showers expected and a high of 70. Looking ahead to Monday, expect mostly cloudy skies with a high of 77. For Blueberry Broadcasting, I'm AccuWeather meteorologist Jason Catarina.

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4: Overnight, expect mostly cloudy skies with a low of 59. Moving into Friday, anticipate partly sunny conditions with a high of 81. Friday night will be mainly clear with a low of 54. Saturday will bring a pleasant mixture of clouds and sun, reaching a high of 75. On Sunday, prepare for thick cloud cover and humidity with a few showers expected and a high of 70. Looking ahead to Monday, expect mostly cloudy skies with a high of 77. For Blueberry Broadcasting, I'm AccuWeather meteorologist Jason Catarina.

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1: 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Las Vegas was built for stars. And on August 22nd, two of boxing's biggest take center stage. Rolly Romero never follows the script.
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7: From the Hammond Lumber Company Weather Desk.
8: Overnight, expect mostly cloudy skies with a low of 59. Moving into Friday, anticipate partly sunny conditions with a high of 81. Friday night will be mainly clear with a low of 54. Saturday will bring a pleasant mixture of clouds and sun, reaching a high of 75. On Sunday, prepare for thick cloud cover and humidity with a few showers expected and a high of 70. Looking ahead to Monday, expect mostly cloudy skies with a high of 77. For Blueberry Broadcasting, I'm AccuWeather meteorologist Jason Catarina.

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3: 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She did.

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7: From the Hammond Lumber Company Weather Desk.
8: Overnight, expect mostly cloudy skies with a low of 59. Moving into Friday, anticipate partly sunny conditions with a high of 81. Friday night will be mainly clear with a low of 54. Saturday will bring a pleasant mixture of clouds and sun, reaching a high of 75. On Sunday, prepare for thick cloud cover and humidity with a few showers expected and a high of 70. Looking ahead to Monday, expect mostly cloudy skies with a high of 77. For Blueberry Broadcasting, I'm AccuWeather meteorologist Jason Catarina.

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7: Overnight, expect mostly cloudy skies with a low of 59. Moving into Friday, anticipate partly sunny conditions with a high of 81. Friday night will be mainly clear with a low of 54. Saturday will bring a pleasant mixture of clouds and sun, reaching a high of 75. On Sunday, prepare for thick cloud cover and humidity with a few showers expected and a high of 70. Looking ahead to Monday, expect mostly cloudy skies with a high of 77. For Blueberry Broadcasting, I'm AccuWeather meteorologist Jason Catarina.

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And boy, let me tell you, she was the prettiest thing I'd ever seen in a pair of boots. 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
4: Okay, so we're going to play easy trivia in about 3 minutes. The category to warm us up is the continents. Eddie, what's the only continent in the world without any snakes?
6: Oh, Antarctica.
4: Correct. Amy, which continent has the most countries in it?
7: That would be Africa.
4: Correct. Abby, how you doing today?
8: Good.
4: Good.
8: I'm on it.
4: Which continent is home to the Sahara Desert?
8: I just said that. That would be Africa.
4: Correct. Lunchbox, what's the smallest continent?
9: Smallest one is definitely Antarctica.
4: Australia. Okay, wow. So we're going to play.
7: Mm-hmm.
4: Everybody get loose.
6: All right.
4: Easy trivia. Let's play this song. We'll get the show started now.
10: Bobby Bones. 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
6: I'm Paul Wolf. One person is dead following a plane crash off the coast of Bristol Thursday afternoon. The Lincoln County Sheriff's Office says the pilot died at the scene while a passenger escaped and is expected to survive. The plane was traveling from Brunswick to Knox County when authorities believe it suffered a mechanical failure. Two people from Waterville were arrested Thursday following a drug trafficking investigation on Western Avenue. Maine DEA says agents seized cocaine and two firearms. Grace Brown, 28, is charged with drug trafficking, while Davin Flynn, 20, faces a firearms charge and probation violation. National Democrats are giving congressional candidate Matt Dunlap a fundraising boost. The Democratic Congressional Campaign Committee added Dunlap to its Red to Blue program. Dunlap faces former Republican Governor Paula Page in November. Bangor police arrested a 42-year-old homeless man after an officer says he watched the man assault someone moments after removing him from a Main Street business. The alleged victim was not injured. And a 43-foot endangered fin whale covered in shark bites has spent weeks washing from island to island off Stonington. Researchers say decomposition has made determining the cause of death unlikely.
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6: The Red Sox open a three-game series at Fenway Park against the Giants tonight. The Patriots host the Eagles at Gillette Saturday for a preseason matchup at 7. And New England's only NASCAR Cup Series weekend is here with the arrival of the Dollar Tree 301 at New Hampshire Motor Speedway Sunday. 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
9: from the Hammond Lumber Company Weather Desk.
10: Today will feature partly sunny skies with a high of 81. Tonight will be mainly clear with a low of 52. Tomorrow expect pleasant conditions with a mix of clouds and sun and a high of 75. Sunday will bring thick cloud cover and humidity along with a few showers and a high of 73. Monday will be humid with considerable cloudiness and a high of 77. For Blueberry Broadcasting, I'm AccuWeather meteorologist Jason Caterina.
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0: We got somebody begging Eddie for salsa on the phone. We got somebody who got a book from me that I signed 10 years too late. Or at least it's too late. It's too late. Crazy had to send these things off 10 years later. And then we have somebody who wants to talk about having another baby. So a bunch of calls. And if you guys ever want to call us, you can. You get in or leave a voicemail. 877-77-BOBBY. We also have the Friday morning dance party coming up, which is one of our favorite and best segments. So back in a second. Hey, the Bobby
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8: All right, I want to go Jacob in Louisiana. Jacob, you're on the show. What's up, buddy?
10: So I'm driving from Louisiana to Nashville on Sunday, and I wanted to know if I can buy some of Eddie's salsa.
11: Huh, he'll be here Sunday?
12: I think he'll arrive Sunday.
13: Monday, though.
11: Okay, I can get you Monday. I got you.
10: I'm cooking in Brentwood for a Folds of Honor event, so I'll be there for like 5 a.m. to 5 p.m.-ish. So, I mean, if there's any time after that.
14: On Monday after 5 p.m.?
13: Or can he... Yeah, that's a hard ask, man.
11: It is.
13: Can he just, like, come to you or meet him somewhere? I don't know why I'm doing this deal, but...
11: I mean, I like it. You and Amy just taking over.
13: It's just hard after 5 p.m. because Eddie's got kids and...
11: Right, and we got practices.
14: But depending on which side of... which part of town, sounds like it could be doable.
13: Put him on hold.
11: Let me get his number.
13: Okay.
11: I'll call him on the burner phone. We'll settle things.
13: Jacob, Eddie has a burner phone, so when he calls you, it'll be him, okay?
10: Okay.
13: Don't hang up right now, though. We're going to get your number. We're not
10: all right, thank you.
13: Eddie operating station for salsa. Now everybody calls for salsa.
11: Say that again.
13: Eddie operating station for salsa.
11: Oh, people calling.
15: No,
11: yeah,
15: all the hotline. Time.
13: All the time.
14: The salsa hotline.
13: All the time.
11: Somebody yelled at me, Salsa King. While I was driving.
13: Stop it! Now, you're trying to give yourself a nickname. Now you're trying to give yourself a nickname.
14: Is he gonna rename his salsa?
11: Guys, why would I call myself Salsa King?
13: You didn't. Someone else did. Okay.
15: He's gonna have had some Salsa King.
14: Oh no.
13: I did have some last night.
14: It's good.
11: And?
13: It's really good. He did not keep full heat from it this time.
11: Correct.
13: I could tell. It was pretty spicy. But it was pretty good. I had some.
11: But not too spicy, because I thought about that.
13: I don't want to say it's so good, because I can't overhype it, because I'll never live up to the hype.
11: You're right. It's just good.
13: Yeah. Okay, cool. Let's do another one here. Why don't we go to Ellie in Nebraska, who is on. Hey, Ellie, you're on the Bobby Bones Show. Good morning.
16: Hi, Bobby. Morning, studio.
17: Morning.
16: Oh, my gosh. I just wanted to call and say thank you so much for sending me my book. Almost a decade-long saga that I didn't think was ever going to get resolved.
13: Yeah, so for those that don't know the story, a box of books was left here at the building, and they were books that were sent to me, my books that I had written that I was going to sign, but they never got to me from 10 years ago. And so I said, oh, my gosh. So I just started signing them all, and we started tracking down addresses. And so, Ella, yours was one of those that you sent me almost 10 years ago?
16: Yes. I came to Nashville for the first time in 2017 for like 2 weeks in July. And a couple months before I came, I was

0: coming up.
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2: 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We got a kid who started doing something charitable at 6. And now she's a teenager. She's still doing it. It keeps growing. It's an amazing story. That is coming up next.
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16: I'm Paul Wolf. Vice President J.D. Vance will return to the Bangor area Monday. Vance is

0: scheduled to deliver remarks at CompoTech in Brewer. It will be his second visit to Maine in just over 3 months, following a May appearance at the Bangor International Airport, focusing on a federal fraud crackdown. A Clinton man accused of killing a missing 68-year-old will remain held without bail. James Simonson is charged with murder after William Parent's body was found beneath a hot tub last fall. An autopsy determined Parent died of a gunshot wound. Drug agents say a domestic violence investigation in Saco uncovered two clandestine drug labs. Investigators say they found operations producing magic mushrooms, DMT, along with cocaine, ketamine, MDMA, and nearly 1,500 doses of LSD. Christopher Blanchett, 52, is being held on $250,000 cash bail. And federal and state investigators are looking into last week's partial collapse of the new Llewellyn Estes Bridge span in Old Town. Three workers suffered non-life-threatening injuries when the span failed during a concrete pour. OSHA is investigating, while Maine DOT says the temporary bridge, currently carrying traffic, is safe.
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0: The Red Sox open a three-game series at Fenway Park against the Giants tonight. The Patriots host the Eagles at Gillette Saturday for a preseason matchup at 7. And New England's only NASCAR Cup Series weekend is here with the arrival of the Dollar Tree 301 at New Hampshire Motor Speedway Sunday. 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
2: Today will feature partly sunny skies with a high of 81. Tonight will be mainly clear with a low of 52. Tomorrow expect pleasant conditions with a mix of clouds and sun and a high of 75. Sunday will bring thick cloud cover and humidity along with a few showers and a high of 73. Monday will be humid with considerable cloudiness and a high of 77. For Blueberry Broadcasting, I'm AccuWeather meteorologist Jason Caterina.
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10: I'm Paul Wolf. One person is dead following a plane crash off the coast of Bristol Thursday afternoon. The Lincoln County Sheriff's Office says the pilot died at the scene while a passenger escaped and is expected to survive. The plane was traveling from Brunswick to Knox County when authorities believe it suffered a mechanical failure. Two people from Waterville were arrested Thursday following a drug trafficking investigation on Western Avenue. Maine DEA says agents seized cocaine and two firearms. Grace Brown, 28, is charged with drug trafficking, while Davin Flynn, 20, faces a firearms charge and probation violation. National Democrats are giving congressional candidate Matt Dunlap a fundraising boost. The Democratic Congressional Campaign Committee added Dunlap to its Red to Blue program. Dunlap faces former Republican Governor Paula Page in November. Bangor police arrested a 42-year-old homeless man after an officer says he watched the man assault someone moments after removing him from a Main Street business. The alleged victim was not injured. And a 43-foot endangered fin whale covered in shark bites has spent weeks washing from island to island off Stonington. Researchers say decomposition has made determining the cause of death unlikely.
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10: The Red Sox open a 3-game series at Fenway Park against the Giants tonight. The Patriots host the Eagles at Gillette Saturday for a preseason matchup at 7. And New England's only NASCAR Cup Series weekend is here with the arrival of the Dollar Tree 301 at New Hampshire Motor Speedway Sunday. 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
12: From the Hammond Lumber Company Weather Desk.
13: Today will feature partly sunny skies with a high of 81. Tonight will be mainly clear with a low of 52. Tomorrow expect pleasant conditions with a mix of clouds and sun and a high of 75. Sunday will bring thick cloud cover and humidity along with a few showers and a high of 73. Monday will be humid with considerable cloudiness and a high of 77. For Blueberry Broadcasting, I'm AccuWeather meteorologist Jason Caterina.
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16: Fun Fact Friday. Yay!
15: My fun fact is here. Blue whales can gain 200 pounds a day.
17: Gosh, that's a lot of fish.
15: And when they are a calf, because blue whale babies are calves, they gain 200 pounds every day for most of the first year of their entire life. And it's also while they're nursing, but 200 pounds a day, but a big one can gain 200 pounds in a day as well. So, but that's how big it is. That it's not 200 pounds to them is not 200 pounds to us. 200 pounds to them is a pound.
17: Have you seen them eat fish?
15: Yeah, like this.
17: They all just go in. They swim with their mouth open. Amazing.
15: It's amazing. Amy, what do you have?
18: Winston Churchill had a custom mask made so that he could smoke cigars while flying in unpressurized planes during World War II.
17: That's cool.
15: An unpressurized plane. I think of the Snoopy plane. Yeah. Is that what we're talking about? Like Baron. With your head out?
18: I guess. I mean, but you have to wear a mask because it's unpressurized, mm-hmm. and he wanted to be able to smoke his cigar. So
15: sounds like Hank Jr. Which, when he came in here.
18: Could you imagine a mask and cigarette or even cigar smoke?
15: I can't because I don't smoke. Maybe if you do, it ain't so bad. I did a little research real quick. Typical blue whale, as they gain 200 pounds a day at times, but they actually gain 300. They weigh 300,000 pounds.
18: Yeah.
17: Oh my goodness.
15: 300,000 pounds.
18: That's all. Yeah. I had a recent fun fact where I told you all that their tongue is this weighs as much as an elephant.
15: That's
18: right?
15: Crazy. 300,000 pounds. 20 pounds is not even that. That's not even Thanksgiving for us. Okay, lunchbox.
19: Yeah, Richard Nixon, when he was dating his wife Pat. She was still dating other men. She didn't want to commit to Richard Nixon. So he agreed to be her chauffeur on dates. So he would drive from their town in California to LA, drop her off on Friday night and pick her up on Sundays and drive her back to their town so she could date other dudes.
17: Whoa.
15: Always investing though.
19: Always so he could spend more time with her. But that is crazy.
17: And Pat was the first lady, Pat Nixon.
15: I would imagine based on the context of what he said.
19: Yeah, her name was Pat Ryan.
17: Pat Ryan.
19: Two dudes.
15: No, they're not dudes.
18: No, names. Pats two are dudes. Women.
15: Oh, yeah. Yeah, she was first lady. Pat Nixon was the first lady. I'm not knowledgeable in first ladies for the most part. Mm-hmm. That is interesting. That is dedication. That's an investment. Good for him. It worked out.
19: Yeah, that's weird, though.
15: Eddie.
17: Did you know that in New York City, it is actually illegal to honk your horn?
15: Everybody's going to jail.
17: Right? It's crazy. So according to law, it says you may only use your car horn if you are warning to signal a safety hazard or any kind of danger, which cabs don't do that. They're just honking all the time.
15: It's all the time.
17: Constant.
15: Yeah. If pigs could fly, they would have trouble believing it. It's physically impossible for pigs to look straight up to the sky above them. The anatomy of their neck muscles and their spine limits the movements in their head. Mm-hmm. So they cannot look up.
17: That's so interesting.
15: I have some friends that went to the Bahamas because Arkansas was playing some basketball, kind of preseason exhibition games there against some national teams, and they went to where the pigs come in.
17: That's cool.
15: The pigs were coming in, swimming with them. That's pretty cool. Like, they were just on a beach, and I guess that's their pig beach or something.
17: Yeah, Ray went to go swim with the pigs, but it was just some guy that, like, had a pig, right?
20: No, my wife went, and it was discounted in the Bahamas.
15: It was just some guy that brought a farm pig from here.
20: And she said some of them were a little feral looking.
15: Did you go?
18: I did not. To the pig? Oh, with my fun fact? Mm-hmm. Oh, I thought you meant to see the pigs.
15: No.
18: Because I was on our cruise.
15: With your fun fact.
18: I did. Remember special mask for cigar?
17: Yeah.
15: Oh, yeah.
17: Yeah, what president was that?
18: It wasn't a president. It was Winston Churchill.
15: What country is he from?
17: Yeah, he's England.
15: Yeah, good. Yeah. Clocks and watches and ads are almost always set to 10:10. So think about it.
18: Why?
15: Why do you think?
17: 10:10.
15: Mm. Yep, you got it. Amy's doing her hands now. Why? Why? Do it. What?
18: Why?
15: You're doing it with your hands. Why?
18: Well,
15: I don't know why.
18: Oh, because it does this symbol buy me.
15: Not quite. Lunchbox?
19: Why for yes?
15: Nope.
19: You want it?
15: Nope. Eddie?
17: It just shows the hands separated.
15: Perfect symmetry between the two. It's pleasurable to look at. It's positive psychology.
18: Oh pleasurable. Yeah.
15: In 2013, scientists in China were able to grow a human tooth from scratch using only cells taken from human urine.
17: That's crazy.
15: And you're telling me we aren't cloning humans? You're out of your mind.
17: If we can make a tooth?
15: You're out of your mind. We've been doing this for a long time.
19: Oh my gosh, you're right, dude. I just Googled Rolex watches. And you go to all the images,
17: 10:10.
15: Really?
19: That's wild.
15: There you go. Hey, we impressed him with something. We never impressed that guy.
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9: Hi, I had a question. I've been listening to the podcast mainly most of my time as a listener, so I don't know if you've already said this, but with Arkansas Keith, is Baby Billy going to call him like Grandpa, or what is he to Billy? Just kind of curious. All right, thanks.
10: It's a great question. Probably Keith. That's what I call him. I don't call him Dad. If you're new... Arkansas Keith was my stepdad for about 7 years or so. Before my mom died, they did divorce. Now, I would say if they were married when she died, I think he'd still be my stepdad. I'd feel that way.
11: Yeah.
10: Like he died, she died, he's my stepdad. But we still remain close. And mostly 4 or 5 times a week, he sends me pictures of animals he's killed. And 4 or 5 times a week, I send him pictures of our daughter. And so.
11: Oh, there could be a cute name.
10: I don't like cute names. I struggle with Caitlin's parents being called like Scooby Scooby and Goomba Goomba or whatever she calls them.
11: Oh, well, Arkansas Keith, he could be Arky. Arky?
12: That's not it.
10: Uncle.
11: Arky? You can make anybody an uncle.
12: I got a lot of uncles. Yeah.
10: But he wouldn't be an uncle anyway.
11: But if anything, that's what I'm saying. Like, people, aunts and uncles. Here's Uncle Arky.
10: He's going to
11: or Arky or
12: Arky's Kiki. Weird.
10: Now, how about Keith? Same thing I called him.
12: Just kidding.
10: And still call him.
11: Okay.
10: Sometimes Caitlin will, she calls him Keith too, but sometimes when she's referring to him, she'll refer to him as Arkansas Keith so people know who we're talking about. And she's like, it's so weird to call him Arkansas Keith because that's just what you call him on the show. So, but yeah, he'll just, I think for
11: so
10: now,
11: that's a no. Okay.
10: I think for now he'll just be Keith. I forget what Caitlin's parents are called.
11: So you don't like fun names?
12: You said Scooby Dooby what?
10: It's just something like that. Like Blueberry and Jamba Juice or something.
12: Yeah, yeah, yeah.
10: I think it is.
11: Did your grandma have a name?
10: Yeah, grandma.
11: Just grandma.
10: Yeah.
11: And maybe that's why you don't like them.
10: And then I never had a grandpa. Man, I really wish grandpa's never died.
11: Yeah.
12: That should be a song.
10: Yeah. I never had a grandpa because my mom's dad died when she was 8. So she didn't really have a dad. And then my other grandpa, who I'm named after, his name was Bob. He was my biological dad's dad. He died young too. But I don't know what it's like to have a grandpa. But I didn't even that's weird to say that word. Yeah.
11: I don't either. A real one. I had a step grandpa.
10: Oh, yeah.
11: That's it. Because.
10: How'd that go?
11: Called him Louie.
10: Is that his name?
12: Okay, see, that's like Keith.
10: Thank you.
11: But he was my step.
10: What do you think Keith is?
12: Same thing.
10: He's my stepdad.
12: Okay. And he's Louie Keith.
11: I get it now. Okay, but
10: Graham crackers. What is it? I forget what Caitlin.
11: It's not Graham so crackers. Like
10: it's
11: Graham.
10: I forget what the grandkids called them, but apparently the first grandkids of Caitlin's parents got to pick the names, and that's a stupid idea. You didn't plant the flag.
11: No, that's just how. Yes, yeah, they did plant the flag.
10: You didn't discover the new world.
12: Nope.
11: That's how stupid. It works in most families. I hate to break it to you, because then that's what that's where it starts.
10: I hate to break it to me.
11: Yeah.
10: No.
12: So is there like a Ama, Papa,
11: Mama,
12: Papa?
11: My dad was Papa. My mom was Marmy.
13: Oh, that's bad.
10: Marmy feels weird.
13: Yeah.
11: Well, Mimi. I thought it was pretty cute.
12: My mom's Mima.
10: Yeah, I don't remember what ours are.
11: But my oldest niece, Adeline, who's 22 now, she's the first person that came up with, Marmy. So that's what stuck.
13: And she came up with Marmy?
10: Well, it's probably because she's a baby and she's like, nah, I'm not
11: gonna or maybe my mom was like, okay, yeah, I would like for it to be Marmy. I can't remember exactly, but it stuck because that's what she did. And then on my dad's side, my half-sister was the first one to have kids, and her oldest daughter came up with Papaw.
10: Papa is what they call Caitlin's dad.
12: Papa?
10: Yeah, Papa.
11: Okay.
10: And then I think Caitlin's mom is Marmy.
12: No.
10: No, I'm just kidding.
13: I'm just kidding.
10: But no, it'll be Keith. Thank you for the voicemail. I do believe so far I call him Keith. So she'll probably call him Keith, too. So call us anytime, though. Leave us a voicemail. 877-77-BOBBY.
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0: me something good.
1: Yeah. Guy lost his wallet, had a bunch of stuff in it. Somebody found it, went the extra mile to return it. It's a good one. It's in Tell Me Something Good. That story from Amy is next.
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3: 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Singing and performing, man, it's just something about it's in my DNA. Like, it's very much a drug for me. It's just in my veins. It's something that I have to get out. I love performing in front of a crowd and giving them a piece of myself every night for what they give back to me.
4: 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The Bobby Bones.
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21: I'm Paul Wolf. Vice President J.D. Vance will return to the Bangor area Monday. Vance is scheduled to deliver remarks at CompoTech in Brewer. It will be his second visit to Maine in just over 3 months, following a May appearance at the Bangor International Airport, focusing on a federal fraud crackdown. A Clinton man accused of killing a missing 68-year-old will remain held without bail. James Simonson is charged with murder after William Parent's body was found beneath a hot tub last fall. An autopsy determined Parent died of a gunshot wound. Drug agents say a domestic violence investigation in Saco uncovered two clandestine drug labs. Investigators say they found operations producing magic mushrooms, DMT, along with cocaine, ketamine, MDMA, and nearly 1,500 doses of LSD. Christopher Blanchett, 52, is being held on $250,000 cash bail. And federal and state investigators are looking into last week's partial collapse of the new Llewellyn Estes Bridge span in Old Town. Three workers suffered non-life-threatening injuries when the span failed during a concrete pour. OSHA is investigating, while Maine DOT says the temporary bridge, currently carrying traffic, is safe.
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21: The Red Sox open a three-game series at Fenway Park against the Giants tonight. The Patriots host the Eagles at Gillette Saturday for a preseason matchup at 7. And New England's only NASCAR Cup Series weekend is here with the arrival of the Dollar Tree 301 at New Hampshire Motor Speedway Sunday. Your exclusive AccuWeather forecast is next.
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27: Today will feature partly sunny skies with a high of 81. Tonight will be mainly clear with a low of 52. Tomorrow expect pleasant conditions with a mix of clouds and sun and a high of 75. Sunday will bring thick cloud cover and humidity along with a few showers and a high of 73. Monday will be humid with considerable cloudiness and a high of 77. For Blueberry Broadcasting, I'm AccuWeather meteorologist Jason Caterina.
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0: someone on their phone, and there's going to be a gap of two cars where people are not paying attention. Am I going to cut? Heck yeah, man. Have a great one. Love the show.
1: Wow. I understand, and you're not wrong, because people are often distracted, and that stinks. But, okay, what I would say is I encourage you not to go to the very front of the line and try to jump in real quick. Go to mid.
2: You know what? The days of going to the back of the line and just waiting like everyone else are kind of over, because no one's going to do that anymore.
1: But I don't think even I wait to the back of the line. I get in line and go, oh, the line's already started way back here. Okay, let me find a spot to get in. Okay, I'll get in now. This is an open spot somewhere in the mid.
2: Uh-huh, midline.
1: Yeah. And usually I cut off an 18-wheeler to do it. And I understand what the guy's saying. But if you do that to me and I see you're trying to get to the front and I'm up there, I'm going to risk stupidly damaging and wrecking my car to keep you out of line. Because that's a stupid thing to do, and that's what I do, though. Mm-hmm. I'm an 8. I'm an Enneagram 8. I'm a challenger. All right, thank you. Voicemail us anytime. 877-77-BOBBY.
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1: 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She got the blue jeans painted on tight. 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So he's going to be in, and also he did an Elvis cover for us a long time ago that is legendary, and so we're going to do that too. David Nail coming in studio next.
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15: I'm Paul Wolf. One person is dead following a plane crash off the coast of Bristol Thursday afternoon. The Lincoln County Sheriff's Office says the pilot died at the scene, while a passenger escaped and is expected to survive. The plane was traveling from Brunswick to Knox County when authorities believe it suffered a mechanical failure. Two people from Waterville were arrested Thursday following a drug trafficking investigation on Western Avenue. Maine DEA says agents seized cocaine and two firearms. Grace Brown, 28, is charged with drug trafficking, while Davin Flynn, 20, faces a firearms charge and probation violation. National Democrats are giving congressional candidate Matt Dunlap a fundraising boost. The Democratic Congressional Campaign Committee added Dunlap to its Red to Blue program. Dunlap faces former Republican Governor Paula Page in November. Bangor police arrested a 42-year-old homeless man after an officer says he watched the man assault someone moments after removing him from a Main Street business. The alleged victim was not injured. And a 43-foot endangered fin whale covered in shark bites has spent weeks washing from island to island off Stonington. Researchers say decomposition has made determining the cause of death unlikely.
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15: The Red Sox open a 3-game series at Fenway Park against the Giants tonight. The Patriots host the Eagles at Gillette Saturday for a preseason matchup at 7. And New England's only NASCAR Cup Series weekend is here with the arrival of the Dollar Tree 301 at New Hampshire Motor Speedway Sunday. Your exclusive AccuWeather forecast is next.
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18: Today will feature partly sunny skies with a high of 81. Tonight will be mainly clear with a low of 52. Tomorrow expect pleasant conditions with a mix of clouds and sun and a high of 75. Sunday will bring thick cloud cover and humidity along with a few showers and a high of 73. Monday will be humid with considerable cloudiness and a high of 77. For Blueberry Broadcasting, I'm AccuWeather meteorologist Jason Caterina.
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7: David, good to see you, man.
24: Good to see you.
7: How you been?
24: I've been good.
7: It's been a while, but I can see you on social media, so like I still know what you look like. How about that?
24: It's a lot different than probably the last time we were around each other in person. I probably had a little less of this gray hair.
7: What was your hometown? Was it country? Was it in the country?
24: I remember we were supposedly going to get like a Walgreens for like 5 or 6 years. It was talked about.
7: Is the rumor?
23: Like a big deal.
7: Is a rumor that Walgreens is coming?
24: We never got no damn Walgreens. Still don't have no Walgreens. I think we had a Super 8 for like a month. I would have cousins that would come visit. I would always wonder, like, why are they staying like 45 miles away? And it was like, because that was like the first like chain
7: town
24: hotel that had like a legit, you know, we were 15, 16 miles away from I-55. So people came to our town to cruise, but like, you know, it's hilarious. But the first time I took my wife to my hometown, I took her like through the little strip, and dead serious, like we were right beside the church that I got baptized in. And she looked at me and she goes, when do you remember your town dying? And I was like, man, that's a long walk back to Memphis. Like, I mean, it hurt my heart. Yeah. Like I knew I loved where I grew up, but like, she's just looking around and it's just crazy how you have sort of rose colored glasses and, with each and every year, she sort of gets more fond of it, wants to spend more time. Her and my best friend's wife have become friends. And so it's fun, especially as the kids get older. And, you know, that was sort of my only hope is hopefully they'll like it enough and it'll make enough impact that they'll always think fondly of it and want to go visit.
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7: All right, David Nail with us. In a second, we'll talk about not graduating from high school, and a famous country singer that's from David's hometown. But let's play Whatever She's Got right now. Bobby Bones Show.

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3: Why did you move to Nashville?
4: Honestly, this is a true story. I think that I thought when I was so unprepared to graduate, I really think I thought when I graduated, they were going to decide, you know what? We really need to like invent a 13th grade. You can get to stay here one more year and then maybe kind of figure it all out. I mean, I didn't know, you know, if I was going to go to college or anything until probably the middle part of that summer. And my summer baseball coach asked me, some coaches were sort of talking, you know, just some junior college, small colleges, like, hey, what's that Nail kid doing? And he asked me, and I was on deck getting ready to take batting practice, and I just turned around and I said, do you know anybody in Nashville? I'd never really talked about it. I had a choir director early on tell me that I should, and I always, looking back, think that that was, like, just amazing advice from an educator, because I grew up when the, hey, man, if you don't go to college, you're a loser, like, you'll never get a good job, you know, and I didn't graduate, and I still to this day, and I could have, you know, now it's so easy with online stuff, you know, so much more convenient, probably not easy. I was always interested in sports and music, and I was smart enough, aware enough that I wasn't good enough to be a professional. I do wish I'd sort of pursued it a little longer, but I had this obsession with, like, the only way I'll ever make it is if I, like, do it when I'm, like, 22. If it doesn't happen when I'm 22, like, I'm toast. But the biggest, I guess, sort of reason I thought it was possible is because Sheryl Crow is from my hometown. And she's older than I am. But I guess my freshman year of high school is when she exploded, won all the Grammys. And so, like, I obviously knew, you know, her route was very different than I was sort of going. She did it the smart way, went to Mizzou, became a teacher, then you had something to sort of fall back on. But really, like, just the desperation of, like, I've got to do this or I'll move home and sell sporting goods with my best friend. I've always just felt like so many times I've tried to give up, so many times I've tried to sort of, maybe I'm forcing the issue. There's always something that sort of kind of, you know, whether there's a door opening or an opportunity happening that, you know, it's not just coincidence, you know, when that happens enough times, you're like, okay, I should probably stop like denying this and just pursue it.
0: Bobby Bones.
3: All right, David Neal in studio. We'll talk about the relationship between David and Luke Bryan in just a second. And the odd request that we made when you were on the show many years ago.
0: 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This is the Bobby Bones Show.
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3: When did you start to feel validation that you belonged here and could actually have a sustained career?
4: I mean, Vince Gill one time told me in front of my wife, thankfully I had a witness, he was like, it's so good to have good singers on the radio, David. And I just remember like not saying another word the rest of the night. And then I got in the car and I was like, did you hear that? What, did I just imagine that? And I always hate telling a story because I have to kind of name drop, but my wife had like a surprise, I guess, 30th birthday at the time. She was 30. I was not, I wish. It was at Maggiano's, and we were in sort of a private room. And I remember like walking in there going, how are we going to pay for this private room? You know, and I had known Luke Bryan since, I think we moved to town about the same time. I had known him forever. She had become friends with his wife. And so there was this very different group of people, and Luke, we're sitting talking and nobody was talking about music. And Luke just like looked across the table. He's like, buddy, you got a hit on your hands. Well, my first instinct was like, well, I already had at least one. If hit means number one, I'd had Let It Rain.
3: Let It Rain, yeah.
4: So, of course, you know, my pride was like, well, you don't remember that? I mean, Red Light was 7. Like, is that not a hit, you know? I was kind of offended. And he was like, no, you don't understand. Like, this one's different. And I swear to you, like 2 weeks later, we were out on the road. And I remember we were at Joe's Bar on Weed Street in Chicago. And I'd played there before, probably two or three times. And I remember it was the first time where I'd looked out and people, they weren't like singing the right words, but they were mouthing. And I had never seen that before for a song that was that like young.
3: The album is out. It's called Flowers. And Down to the Studs tour, it's still going?
4: Well, we took the summer off. You know, not a lot of people want to get down to the studs when it's 100 degrees outside. And Ferris probably don't want to book that type of show. But, yeah, I didn't even ask. I was going to hope that we did it through the fall. But, yeah, it was most fun I've ever had. Certainly probably in over a decade. It's just been great.
3: But you're hopping back on it. You're doing it fall, winter.
4: Yes.
3: Yeah. So, yeah, go watch David perform live. There's two, Vince Gill and myself both said we're glad a real singer's here. I don't know. You didn't hear me say that, but I said it too. I just never remember to tell anybody that. In a later interview, you say Vince Gill and Bobby Bones, you remember when you got to town, they both said, I'm glad a real singer's in town.
4: You know what is a true story? You could cut me whenever, but this
3: I'm not,
4: is
3: I'm
4: true.
3: Not cutting you. No,
4: this
3: go.
4: This is true. The first time I ever came to your show, I was told on the way I had to do a cover song. And I had never.
3: They told you on the way?
4: Yeah. I'd never done many covers.
3: Okay.
4: The only cover I'd really ever done was like sort of a mashup of Are You Sure Hank Done It This Way in a Song of Mine, and I knew that wasn't appropriate, or just how he did it would have been hard to pull off. And randomly I did In the Ghetto.
3: Oh yeah, I remember that. And it crushed.
4: Mm-hmm. And Tim McGraw, I guess, called in or somehow,
3: yes,
4: that happened. And I swear certainly more than any radio interview I've ever done, I've had more people talk about random people that

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14: I'm Paul Wolf. Vice President J.D. Vance will return to the Bangor area Monday. Vance is scheduled to deliver remarks at CompoTech in Brewer. It will be his second visit to Maine in just over 3 months, following a May appearance at the Bangor International Airport, focusing on a federal fraud crackdown. A Clinton man accused of killing a missing 68-year-old will remain held without bail. James Simonson is charged with murder after William Parent's body was found beneath a hot tub last fall. An autopsy determined Parent died of a gunshot wound. Drug agents say a domestic violence investigation in Saco uncovered two clandestine drug labs. Investigators say they found operations producing magic mushrooms, DMT, along with cocaine, ketamine, MDMA, and nearly 1,500 doses of LSD. Christopher Blanchett, 52, is being held on $250,000 cash bail. And federal and state investigators are looking into last week's partial collapse of the new Llewellyn Estes Bridge span in Old Town. Three workers suffered non-life-threatening injuries when the span failed during a concrete pour. OSHA is investigating, while Maine DOT says the temporary bridge, currently carrying traffic, is safe.
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14: The Red Sox open a three-game series at Fenway Park against the Giants tonight. The Patriots host the Eagles at Gillette Saturday for a preseason matchup at 7. And New England's only NASCAR Cup Series weekend is here with the arrival of the Dollar Tree 301 at New Hampshire Motor Speedway Sunday. Your exclusive AccuWeather forecast is next.
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19: Today will feature partly sunny skies with a high of 81. Tonight will be mainly clear with a low of 52. Tomorrow expect pleasant conditions with a mix of clouds and sun and a high of 75. Sunday will bring thick cloud cover and humidity along with a few showers and a high of 73. Monday will be humid with considerable cloudiness and a high of 77. For Blueberry Broadcasting, I'm AccuWeather meteorologist Jason Caterina.
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25: A 15-year-old from Maine is helping hundreds of students. She donated 625 backpacks to a bunch of kids who needed backpacks. So she collected all the backpacks for this We've Got Your Back program, and she started the annual drive at age 6. So the drive I'm talking about that she's taking part in, she's the one that created this. And so she asks for backpack donations instead of birthday gifts. So she did that the first year, and that just continued to grow. And now, do the math, she's 15 now. That would be, she started 6. Many years.
26: Yeah.
25: Guys.
26: That's where I look at you
27: nine.
26: And just nod.
27: Nine.
25: Yes, nine. Yes.
27: Look at the stress.
25: So big shout out to Ava Burke. She plans to continue this, making it a decade in helping kids that need the help get the backpacks before school starts. That's from News Center Maine. Big shout out to Ava Burke. That's what it's all about.
22: That was Tell Me Something Good.

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3: is on.
4: Let's go. Here's what I'm going to do. I'm going to play a lot of music. It's fun, upbeat. 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
2: 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Coming up next.
3: All right, we're just a few minutes away from easy trivia. You guys want to get loose?
4: Yeah.
5: Yep.
3: Eddie, you're first. Who's the oldest boy in the Brady Bunch?
6: Is that Greg?
3: Greg is the answer.
4: Oof. Okay. Not on that, but...
3: Amy, what kind of animal is Mr. Ed?
4: A horse.
3: Correct. Abby, what TV show featured the opening line, "Come and knock on our door"?
4: I'll be waiting for you. Family Matters.
3: Three's Company. All right. Lunchbox, who played the title character on Magnum P.I.?
5: Oh, Tom Selleck.
3: Correct. Okay. Everybody good?
6: Yeah.
5: Yep. Mm-hmm.
3: Easy trivia next.
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18: Today will feature partly sunny skies with a high of 81. Tonight will be mainly clear with a low of 52. Tomorrow expect pleasant conditions with a mix of clouds and sun and a high of 75. Sunday will bring thick cloud cover and humidity along with a few showers and a high of 73. Monday will be humid with considerable cloudiness and a high of 77. For Blueberry Broadcasting, I'm AccuWeather meteorologist Jason Caterina.

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1: In theaters this weekend, The Rivals of Amaziah King, starring Matthew McConaughey. 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I give it 4 out of 5. I'm Movie Mike, and that's your movie report.
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3: 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Yay!
4: My fun fact is here. Blue whales can gain 200 pounds a day.
5: Gosh, that's a lot of fish.
4: And when they are a calf, because blue whale babies are calves, they gain 200 pounds every day for most of the first year of their entire life. And it's also while they're nursing, but 200 pounds a day, but a big one can gain 200 pounds in a day as well. So, but that's how big it is. That it's not 200 pounds to them is not 200 pounds to us. 200 pounds to them is a pound.
5: Have you seen them eat fish?
4: Yeah, like this. They all just
5: swim
4: go in
5: with their mouth open. Amazing.
4: It's amazing. Amy, what do you have?
6: Winston Churchill had a custom mask made so that he could smoke cigars while flying in unpressurized planes during World War II.
5: That's cool.
4: An unpressurized plane. I think of the Snoopy plane. Yeah. Is that what we're talking about? Like Baron. With your head out?
6: I guess. I mean, but you have to wear a mask because it's unpressurized. Mm-hmm. And he wanted to be able to smoke his cigar. So
4: sounds like Hank Jr. Which, when he came in here.
6: Could you imagine a mask and cigarette or even cigar smoke?
4: I can't because I don't smoke. Maybe if you do, it ain't so bad. I did a little research real quick. Typical blue whale, as they gain 200 pounds a day at times, but they actually gain 300. They weigh 300,000 pounds.
6: Yeah.
5: Oh my goodness.
4: 300,000 pounds.
6: That's I had a recent fun fact where I told you all that their tongue weighs as much as an elephant.
4: That's
6: right?
4: Crazy. 300,000 pounds? 20 pounds is not even that. That's not even Thanksgiving for us. Okay, Lunchbox.
7: Yeah, Richard Nixon, when he was dating his wife, Pat, she was still dating other men. She didn't want to commit to Richard Nixon, so he agreed to be her chauffeur on dates. So he would drive from their town in California to L.A., drop her off on Friday night, and pick her up on Sundays, and drive her back to their town so she could date other dudes.
5: Whoa.
4: Always investing, though?
7: Always, so he could spend more time with her. But that is crazy. Crazy.
5: And Pat was the first lady? Pat Nixon?
4: I would imagine, based on the context of what he said.
7: Yeah, her name was Pat Ryan.
5: Pat Ryan.
7: Two dudes.
4: No, they're not dudes.
6: No, names. Pats two are dudes. Women.
4: Oh, yeah. Yeah, she was first lady. Pat Nixon was the first lady. I'm not knowledgeable in first ladies for the most part. Mm. That is interesting. That is dedication. That's an investment. Good for him. It worked out.
7: Yeah, that's weird, though.
4: Eddie.
5: Did you know that in New York City, it is actually illegal to honk your horn?
4: Everybody's going to jail.
5: Right? It's crazy. So according to law, it says you may only use your car horn if you are warning to signal a safety hazard or any kind of danger, which cabs don't do that. They're just honking all the time.
4: It's all the time.
5: Constant.
4: If pigs could fly, they would have trouble believing it. It's physically impossible for pigs to look straight up to the sky above them. The anatomy of their neck muscles and their spine limits the movements in their head. Mm-hmm. So they cannot look up.
5: That's so interesting.
4: I have some friends that went to the Bahamas because Arkansas was playing some basketball, kind of preseason exhibition games there against some national teams. And they went to where the pigs come in.
5: That's cool.
4: And the pigs were coming in swimming with them. That's pretty cool. Like, they were just on a beach, and I guess that's a pig beach or something.
5: Yeah, Ray went to go swim with the pigs, but it was just some guy that, like, had a pig, right?
8: No, my wife went, and it was discounted in the Bahamas.
4: It was just some guy that brought a farm pig from here.
8: And she said some of them were a little feral looking.
4: Did you go?
6: I did not. To the pig? Oh, with my fun fact?
4: Mm-hmm.
6: Oh, I thought you meant to see the pigs.
4: No.
6: Because I was on our cruise.
4: With your fun fact.
6: I did. Remember? Yeah. Special mask for cigar.
5: Yeah.
4: Oh, yeah. Yes.
5: What president was that?
6: It wasn't a president. It was Winston Churchill.
4: What country is he from?
5: Yeah, he's England.
4: Yeah, good. Yeah. Clocks and watches and ads are almost always set to 10:10. So think about it.
6: Why?
4: Why do you think?
5: 10:10.
4: Yep, you got it. Amy's doing her hands now. Why? Do it.
6: Why?
4: You're doing it with your hands. Why?
6: Well, I don't know why. Does this symbol buy me?
4: Not quite. Lunchbox?
7: Why for yes?
4: Nope.
7: You want it?
4: Nope. Eddie?
5: It just shows the hands separated.
4: Perfect symmetry between the two. It's pleasurable to look at. It's positive psychology.
6: Pleasurable. Yeah.
4: In 2013, scientists in China were able to grow a human tooth from scratch using only cells taken from human urine.
5: That's crazy.
4: And you're telling me we aren't cloning humans? You're out of your mind.
5: If we can make a tooth?
4: You're out of your mind. We've been doing this for a long time.
7: Oh my gosh, you're right, dude. I just Googled Rolex watches and you go to all the images.
5: 10-10.
4: Really?
7: That's wild.
4: There you go. Hey, we impressed him with something. We never impressed that guy.
3: Fun Fact Friday.
9: Come on up. Tell me something good.
4: Yeah. Guy lost his wallet. Had a bunch of stuff in it. Somebody found it. Went the extra mile to return it. It's a good one. It's in Tell Me Something Good. That story from Amy is next.
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25: Today will feature partly sunny skies with a high of 81. Tonight will be mainly clear with a low of 52. Tomorrow expect pleasant conditions with a mix of clouds and sun and a high of 75. Sunday will bring thick cloud cover and humidity along with a few showers and a high of 73. Monday will be humid with considerable cloudiness and a high of 77. For Blueberry Broadcasting, I'm AccuWeather meteorologist Jason Caterina.

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1: From the Hammond Lumber Company Weather Desk.
2: Today will feature partly sunny skies with a high of 81. Tonight will be mainly clear with a low of 52. Tomorrow expect pleasant conditions with a mix of clouds and sun and a high of 75. Sunday will bring thick cloud cover and humidity along with a few showers and a high of 73. Monday will be humid with considerable cloudiness and a high of 77. For Blueberry Broadcasting, I'm AccuWeather meteorologist Jason Caterina.

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6: 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Great for air conditioning, also gives you a little bit of view of the

0: outside. 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
4: 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They're here to deal. 97.1 The Bear. Here comes another nine songs in a row.
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1: 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It's been a great summer at Maine Savings Amphitheater in Bangor. Riley Green, Jason Aldean now, nine songs in a row.

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1: 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A last minute change in the weather puts today as the stunner and showers return for the weekend. Your exclusive AccuWeather forecast coming up on 97.1 The Bear.
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2: Today will feature partly sunny skies with a high of 81. Tonight will be mainly clear with a low of 52. Tomorrow expect pleasant conditions with a mix of clouds and sun and a high of 75. Sunday will bring thick cloud cover and humidity along with a few showers and a high of 73. Monday will be humid with considerable cloudiness and a high of 77. For Blueberry Broadcasting, I'm AccuWeather meteorologist Jason Caterina.

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1: 97.1 The Bear Baines new country leader after announcing the album at Lollapalooza. It's out now. Stella Lefty's debut record, Long Way Home, out with 14 tracks. One of them coming up, 9 songs in a row, starts next on 97.1 The Bear.
2: Maine schools used to be among America's best, but under Troy Jackson's failed leadership in Augusta, our high schools dropped to dead last. And while Maine education collapsed under Jackson, electricity rates skyrocketed and housing costs more than doubled during his time in office, the highest rate in New England. Now, Augusta insider Troy Jackson wants you to give him a promotion. And since he can't run on his failed record, dark money PACs are spending millions to prop up Jackson and lie about Susan Collins. 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
18: This afternoon, we'll see partly sunny skies with a high of 81. Tonight will be mainly clear with a low of 54. Tomorrow, expect a mix of clouds and sun, reaching a high of 76. Sunday will bring thick cloud cover and humidity along with a few showers and a high of 73. Monday will be mostly cloudy with a high of 77. For Blueberry Broadcasting, I'm AccuWeather meteorologist Jason Caterina.

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2: 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Kojo joins Dan and Shay on their new album, Young. The Old Guys is the title of the tune. It's part of 10 songs on the Young album out now. And one of those songs coming up, 9 songs in a row, starts next.
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1: This afternoon, we'll see partly sunny skies with a high of 81. Tonight will be mainly clear with a low of 54. Tomorrow, expect a mix of clouds and sun, reaching a high of 76. Sunday will bring thick cloud cover and humidity along with a few showers and a high of 73. Monday will be mostly cloudy with a high of 77. For Blueberry Broadcasting, I'm AccuWeather meteorologist Jason Caterina.

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1: 97.1 The Bear, Maine's new country leader. I'm sure they are hot tickets. Luke Combs, his show May 1st at Gillette Stadium. Tickets on sale as of this morning. Luke kicks off 9 songs in a row next on 97.1 The Bear.
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2: Maine schools used to be among America's best. But under Troy Jackson's failed leadership in Augusta, our high schools dropped to dead last. And while Maine education collapsed under Jackson, electricity rates skyrocketed and housing costs more than doubled during his time in office, the highest rate in New England. Now, Augusta insider Troy Jackson wants you to give him a promotion. And since he can't run on his failed record, dark money PACs are spending millions to prop up Jackson and lie about Susan Collins. 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
10: From the Hammond Lumber Company Weather Desk.
11: This afternoon, we'll see partly sunny skies with a high of 81. Tonight will be mainly clear with a low of 54. Tomorrow, expect a mix of clouds and sun, reaching a high of 76. Sunday will bring thick cloud cover and humidity, along with a few showers, and a high of 73. Monday will be mostly cloudy with a high of 77. For Blueberry Broadcasting, I'm AccuWeather meteorologist Jason Caterina.

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1: 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Hi there, I'm Jack O'Brien. Yeah, we finally made it to Friday. You gotta love it. Here

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18: Tonight will be mainly clear with a low of 54. Expect tomorrow to bring a mix of clouds and sun with a high of 76. Tomorrow night, anticipate cloudy skies with a few showers and a late thunderstorm with a low of 64. As for Sunday, it will be overcast and humid with a chance of showers reaching a high of 73. Monday will have plenty.

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10: Tonight will be mainly clear with a low of 54. Expect tomorrow to bring a mix of clouds and sun with a high of 76. Tomorrow night, anticipate cloudy skies with a few showers and a late thunderstorm with a low of 64. As for Sunday, it will be overcast and humid with a chance of showers reaching a high of 73. Monday will have plenty of clouds with the temperature peaking at 77. For Blueberry Broadcasting, I'm AccuWeather meteorologist Jason Caterina.

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6: Maine schools used to be among America's best. But under Troy Jackson's failed leadership in Augusta, our high schools dropped to dead last. And while Maine education collapsed under Jackson, electricity rates skyrocketed and housing costs more than doubled during his time in office, the highest rate in New England. Now, Augusta insider Troy Jackson wants you to give him a promotion. 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
8: My name is Richard Dawes, and my family established the Curtain Shops of Maine 50 years ago. 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
3: Tonight will be mainly clear with a low of 54. Expect tomorrow to bring a mix of clouds and sun with a high of 76. Tomorrow night, anticipate cloudy skies with a few showers and a late thunderstorm with a low of 64. As for Sunday, it will be overcast and humid with a chance of showers reaching a high of 73. Monday will have plenty of clouds with the temperature peaking at 77. For Blueberry Broadcasting, I'm AccuWeather meteorologist Jason Caterina.

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1: Maine schools used to be among America's best, but under Troy Jackson's failed leadership in Augusta, our high schools dropped to dead last. And while Maine education collapsed under Jackson, electricity rates skyrocketed and housing costs more than doubled during his time in office, the highest rate in New England. Now, Augusta insider Troy Jackson wants you to give him a promotion. And since he can't run on his failed record, dark money PACs are spending millions to prop up Jackson and lie about Susan Collins. But independent fact checkers prove those attacks are false. 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She's consistently ranked America's most bipartisan senator. And the only way for Maine to beat back their lies is for us to keep telling the truth.
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1: 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I am Jack O'Brien. It's officially the weekend, and we're rolling you home with Kane Brown.

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18: Tonight will be mainly clear with a low of 54. Expect tomorrow to bring a mix of clouds and sun with a high of 76. Tomorrow night, anticipate cloudy skies with a few showers and a late thunderstorm with a low of 64. As for Sunday, it will be overcast and humid with a chance of showers reaching a high of 73. Monday will have plenty of clouds with the temperature peaking at 77. For Blueberry Broadcasting, I'm AccuWeather meteorologist Jason Caterina.

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1: 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I am Jack O'Brien. Thank you so much for listening. We'll come back to do it again tomorrow. 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
2: From the Hammond Lumber Company Weather Desk.
3: Overnight will be mainly clear with a low of 54. Saturday will bring pleasant conditions with a mix of clouds and sunshine and a high of 76. Expect cloudy skies on Saturday night with a few showers and a thunderstorm developing late, along with a low of 63. Sunday will be characterized by thick cloud cover, humidity, and the chance of showers and thunderstorms with a high of 73. For Blueberry Broadcasting, I'm AccuWeather meteorologist Jason Catterini.

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